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It's RULE, chillin' with my dog, the BLACK. 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
2: Yeah, what's going on? 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

What's up, Ghana? 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You already know what it is. First lieutenant of the Flip Mode Squad, Rampage. It's the way you move. Fix your grill. 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
8: 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And the video, and the baba, sorry, my name is Jumetso. 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
0: You're welcome to Good Time on Sunday Morning Radio, where we prepare you for church service. We prepare you for the week ahead. Of course, in Christ. My name is Nino. You're on every Sunday morning from now to 8 a.m. with the variety of Christian content. We'll share the word of God with you shortly. We'll prepare you for service. Don't say it's raining, so you not go. You will go. And one of my favorite contemporary gospel artists. Favorite. I mean, for the last 2 decades, Eugene Zuta will join me in the studio today. In between, I'll read your messages on 054-884-1039.
1: Till now.
0: In between, I also share a new one by Daughters of Glorious Jesus. In fact, should I say a remake with you today?
1: My sweet Jesus.
0: All of this from now to 8 a.m. Stay with me.
1: The center of it all.
0: As Catherine Dale.
1: Your sovereignty.
2: Your sovereignty and
0: or should I say, to the west.
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0: I'll be back shortly.

0: 48, 49, 50.
1: What you doing?
0: Oh, hey, Watson. 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
3: Beginning of the year to today, as we look into your word, we thank you because the light of your gospel is shining in our path, shining in our hearts, and directing our course. Even in the name of Jesus, we pray. Amen. And so we are reading from Matthew chapter 14, verse 22. Powerful scripture. And straightway Jesus constrained his disciples to get into a ship. This was right after Jesus had performed the miracle of the bread and feeding the multitude. Bible says that he constrained his disciples into a ship. He forced them into a ship and constrained them. And to go before him onto the other side, while he alone sent the multitude away. If Jesus was not supernatural, then I don't know what he was again. One man constrained. Now, the word constrained there, I believe that it just went beyond the physical. It's like he put them in the ship and gave them this instruction. They should go before him to the other side. Watch the word as I proceed. He told them that sit in this ship. The ship will take you to the other side. I will meet you there. And when he had sent the multitude away, he alone sent the multitude away. For those of us who are into event management, I don't see how one man can manage multitude. Multitude is not thousands. Multitude is in hundreds of thousands. And when he went up into the mountain to pray. And when the evening was come, he was there alone. Verse 24, but the ship was now in the midst of the sea, tossed with waves, for the winds was contrary. He sent them on an assignment to cross to the other side. Then he went on to pray. And whilst he was praying, the Bible says that the ship was in the midst of the sea. The ship had got into the middle of the sea, the mist. And in the fourth watch of the night, Jesus went unto them walking on the sea. And in the fourth watch of the night, Jesus went unto them walking on the sea. He went to pray. They were following the instruction, crossing to the other side. But in the midst of crossing to the other side, the Bible says that the waves became boisterous. The winds was contrary. The word was crossed to the other side. But as they set themselves to fulfill and experience the word, the winds came. Contrary to what the Lord have said, came. Things sprang up to stop the agenda of God. The word that was given, issues came up against the word. But Jesus, who is all-knowing, Jesus, who is ever-present, Jesus, who will always watch over his word to perform, Jesus, who is the word sent forth, never to fail nor to disappoint, would always be there. I always say that if he doesn't deliver, he will rescue. Let me say it again. If Jesus doesn't deliver, he will rescue. Church, this morning, we are in the month of June, just wrapping up the first half of the year. From the beginning of the year, the Lord may have given you

a word. From the beginning of the year, there are certain things that you might have been expecting from the Lord based on His word. I came this morning to bring you a remembrance. I came this morning to bring you to remembrance that if only you have received the word of God, if only it is the word that you received, then I have this assurance for you that the word does not fail. The word will not fail. If it is not the word of man, but the word of God that you have received, then I came with a strong word to remind you that the word will not fail. The word does not disappoint, and the word will not disappoint you. Hallelujah. He said, cross to the other side. But right in the midst of the trouble, the Bible said that Jesus came unto them walking on the sea. He came unto them walking on the sea. So can you calculate that these guys may have left Jesus for about 5 hours and they were kept on the sea? How do you walk on the sea and catch up with people who have gone 5 hours ahead of you? That brings me to tell you that the word will never be late. The word will not disappoint. Refuse to believe the lie. Do you know that the devil can implant thoughts? The devil can speak words contrary to the word of God. And if you allow these words or these thoughts that are contrary to the word of God to linger on in your mind, what they do is that they choke the effectiveness of the word. And when the disciples saw him walking on the sea, they were troubled, saying, it is a spirit. And they cried out of fear. But straightway, in other words, immediately, Jesus spake unto them, saying, be of good cheer, it is I, be not afraid. This morning I came to announce to you that in spite of everything that may have happened to you, in spite of every circumstance that you may have been going through right now, contrary to the word of God, I came with the word of Jesus re-echoing to your spirit that be of good cheer. Church, be of good cheer. Tell yourself, I am of good cheer. I am of good cheer. I am of good cheer. I refuse to be afraid. It can never get worse with me. It can never end in disappointment. Because he said he knows the thoughts that he thinks towards me. They are thoughts of good and not of evil. Thoughts to bring me to an expected end. What is your expected end for 2026? Think about it. What is your expected end for 2026? It is that expectation that will not disappoint. Who am I speaking to? What is your expected end for 2026? If it is based and hinged on the word of God, listen, it will not disappoint. It will not disappoint. It will not disappoint. Be of good cheer. Tell yourself, I may not have seen it. I may not have witnessed it. But I refuse to give up because the word will not fail. I am of good cheer. I am of good cheer. Verse 28, and Peter answered him and said, Lord, if it be thou, bid me to come on to thee on the water. Peter was specific. It is always in the details. He said, let me come to you on the water. And he said, come. This morning, one more time, the word of the Lord to you is that come. Hold on to the word. Hold on to the word. And when Peter was come down on the ship, the Bible says that he walked on the water to go to Jesus. Hallelujah. Peter walked on the water to go to Jesus. He is the only man to walk on water, whether we like it or not. Peter walked on the water. Peter walked on the water. He walked on the water, not because he was walking on the liquid. He walked on the word. Peter walked on the word.
this morning, can you walk with the word? Can you walk on the word? There's a song which says that, come on and walk with me, you will not fail, you will not drown. He walked on the word. He walked with the word. I got the word of Christ in me. I got the word of Christ in me. The Bible says that, and when he walked on the water to go to Jesus, verse 30, but when he saw the wind boisterous, he was afraid, and beginning to sink, he cried, saying, Lord, save me. Peter walked with the word, but the issues of life came. And see, Bible said that he saw the wind, and what he saw gave him an interpretation. You may have been looking at your bank account. You may have been looking at your health. You may have been looking at the delay in the promises of God that looks like they are not coming to pass in your life. Listen, Jesus said his word will not fail. His word will not fail. And immediately Jesus stretched forth his hand and caught him and said, O thou of little faith, wherefore didst thou doubt? Oh, thou of little faith, wherefore didst thou doubt? Why did you doubt? Bible says that a man who is double-minded cannot receive from the Lord. As you have received the word from the beginning of the year up until today, we are in June and we are crossing over to the second half of the year very soon. I want you to have this assurance one more time that if it is the word of God that you have received, you can be rest assured that the word will not disappoint. If it is a word that you have received, then you can be rest assured that you can walk with the word. Peter walked on the water because he walked on the word. Come. He stepped knowing that Jesus said, I shall come. He stepped knowing that Jesus said, my head will not lack oil. He stepped knowing that Jesus said, he has surrounded me as with favor as a shield. He said that he is working to bring me to an expected end. This year, what is your expectation? I just feel impressed in my heart to tell you that it is that expectation of the Lord, that desire of the Lord in your heart, that will not disappoint. You will not cross this year like any other year. Can we be serious with the word of God? Can you tell yourself that I am holding on to the word? In spite, no matter the circumstance, no matter the challenges, I am holding on to the word. Because listen, the word will not fail you. The word will not fail. Do you know the Bible says that prophecies may cease, tongues may cease, but the word, by the word. How have you esteemed the word aright in your life? How have you esteemed the word of God in your heart? Hold on to the word. This morning, as I prepare to wrap up, the Lord said, be of good cheer. Be of good cheer. Be of good cheer. As long as Peter held on to the word, he walked on the water. But when he shifted his focus because of the circumstances of life, his eyes were taken off the word and he began to sink. The Bible says that looking unto Jesus, the author and the finisher of our faith, the author and the perfecter of our faith. Looking unto Jesus, look and live. As long as you continue to look into the perfect law of liberty, you live. Nobody can give you anything that will be able to carry you from now till December 31st than the word of God. This morning, hold on to the word. Tell yourself, no matter what I'm facing, no matter what may be happening contrary to the word, I will stick and stay with the word.
because the word works. Let's pray. Father, we thank you. Your word is our life. Your word is our light. I pray in the name of Jesus that you will create in our hearts. You will create in our hearts an unending desire for your word. That we would be passionate about your word. We will be convinced that your word is you and you are your word. As we commit to your word, we receive the life in your word. We receive the health in your word. We receive the joy in your word. Let the peace of God that surpasses all understanding mantle our heart. In the name of Jesus, we stick to the word. We stay with the word. We abide with the word. Because the word does not fail. We thank you. Because our expectation shall not be cut short. Father, we thank you. In Jesus' name we pray. Amen.

0: going to activate what must be for you this year. If he lives in you. Special thanks to Pastor John Lofata. And I think that this word is, or this song is coming from the word, or the word is coming from the song. If you know that they are coming from one house, catching them, greater is he. I have a confession. You know, Catherine Dele, you know, when she released Sovereignty, she said, oh, Sovereignty is my favorite. Don't forget. She released Greater. She said, oh, Charlie, now the thing is moving on. Oh, God. So I don't know what to say is my favorite. I just love her song. All her song. So this is Catherine. We're going to have a conversation with Pastor Pata shortly. Yes, I'll bring it back. Osofu, thanks so much for the word.
1: Yeah,
0: we are grateful for the word. I just want to know if the day Greta was being written, this was the word that was discussed in the house.
1: No. So the thing about Atrindel and the songs, she writes the songs, and then she'll bring it to me.
0: Okay.
1: To maybe we'll look at it.
0: Okay.
1: Yeah, but most of the time, I just have little input in it. Yeah, because the word is just the word that is being sung. It's just the word that is being sung. So that one, you know, that time when you asked me that question, I couldn't really give you an answer, because where she goes to
0: before she
1: gets the song, honestly, I've not been there.
0: You've not been there. Oh, then maybe after the song was released,
1: yes,
0: maybe the song has spoken to you.
1: Yes, for this word to
0: come up.
1: You know, seriously, The songs continue to minister to us. I remember one day we were in church. I think she had gone for another meeting somewhere else.
0: Okay.
1: And after the service, the choir ministered the song. And
0: which of them? Greater?
1: Greater, yes.
0: Okay.
1: And I mean, the service did not want to close. The service, you know. And I've had people, other choirs sing it. People have sent it to me. And I think it's a word of God. You know, where the word of God is, there is liberty.
0: Yeah.
1: So it speaks to all of us committing to sing the word.
0: Yeah.
1: Songs that are scripture. Because those ones, they don't feed away. So that's
0: great.
1: That on that.
0: Good.
1: Yeah.
0: That's the greater one.
1: Yeah.
0: In us.
1: Yeah.
0: I can't wait for the next song.
1: The next one. You know, there's something new. Something new is...
0: Yeah, I know there's something new.
1: And something new, the testimonies that are coming with something new. That one, you can't see it on live for now. Some of them, you can't see it on live.
0: Some of this.
1: Yeah, you know, there's someone that I know personally who, even before the song was released, I think we were having a conversation, and then it turned into a prayer session and all that. So after that, I played the song. Because, I mean, prophetically, it ministered, that God was about to do something new. And there's something new and something big, something gargantuan happened.
0: To the person.
1: To the person.
0: Wow.
1: Yeah. So that one alone is another testimony that I have personally experienced with something new. Many people sing it as a prophetic song that they are expecting something new. And people have had seed, carried seed. Because of these things. It's about you agreeing with the word. You know, Mary agreed with the word, and the seed was conceived. So believe God for anything. Like this morning, I was telling Bridash that you should expect more travel. And he didn't agree. I was checking to see the connection. I was checking to see. So you should expect. Once he believes the word,
0: He doesn't believe the word.
1: Oh, I know.
0: Do you believe that more troubles are coming?
1: He believes.
0: Okay.
1: Yeah. So
0: nice.
1: That's
0: so we thank God for that.
1: Yeah.
0: But tell us, yes. What's happening at Christian Youth Students?
1: So this year we are preparing for our annual Make a Difference conference.
0: Okay.
1: Yeah. And last year you have
0: is it the one at
1: Adenta
0: Apostolic
1: Retreat Center. Okay. This year we are moving to Anakazo.
0: Hey, that's far.
1: Yeah, so we have.
0: Okay. When is it?
1: 9th September.
0: Okay, September.
1: 9th September. Okay, December around.
0: September. This time I have to come.
1: Yes.
0: And I don't have to come and pass through.
1: You don't have to come and pass through. We have a special room reserved for you.
0: Okay.
1: It's going to be big.
0: From 9th September to?
1: 9th to 13th September. Okay. Yeah,
0: 9th. So 9th is when? Like a Thursday?
1: Yeah, 9th. Yeah. Okay. 9th should be like should be a Tuesday.
0: A Tuesday. Okay, yeah. We'll see. We'll
1: so,
0: see.
1: It is free. This time it's free. And you just need to register. It's going to be power packed. And we would be hosting. Nino will be helping us to host you. Gargantuali. So get yourself ready and come.
0: Don't worry, we'll come. We'll come.
1: Great.
0: So happen on the 9th of September.
1: Yeah.
0: How do you register?
1: Yeah, so there's a link, but I mean, they could call me.
0: Okay.
1: Yes.
0: Okay, so share your number.
1: Okay, 0242
0: 0242
1: 58 48 48 78 0242 58 48 78.
0: And you can talk to Pastor Pata if you have any issues. By service happening this morning?
1: Yes, service is happening live.
0: What time?
1: At 7 a.m. So you see, I have 1 hour to get to church.
0: So from here straight?
1: Straight.
0: Okay,
1: straight,
0: that's why you brought Catherine there.
1: Yeah.
0: And today, Catherine, there, let's move away from the microphone.
1: Yes.
0: Okay.
1: So,
0: We'll bring her close to the microphone.
1: Yeah.
0: You know, the last night she came to do live worship.
1: Yes.
0: Now, I want her for a personality interview.
1: Okay.
0: So, I say, we're catching your group on Sema.
1: Now I catch him from her. And let me give a special birthday to our senior producer here. He's a big guy.
0: Oh God.
1: and
0: it was your birthday.
1: He's doing a good job.
0: Happy belated birthday to you, Bradash.
1: He should keep showing working.
0: Yeah. He knows how to show working.
1: Yeah.
0: But show working, I pray for more years of show working in your life. Show us working. God will bless you as you play gospel songs. What about your last words as we leave?
1: All right. My last words would be that there's hope in Christ.
0: Mm.
1: There is life in Christ.
0: Mm.
1: Let's hold on to the word.
0: Mm.
1: Yeah.
0: Mm.
1: Okay.
0: Thank you.
1: Thank you, Ni, for having me.

message is mighty and the praise never stops. It's not just music, it's ministry. Welcome to Hits Praise Zone with Ninoy.

Yes, we thank you for more than good, Pastor Edwin Daxon. I thank you for more than good. Okay, so this song was originally released in 1992 by Daughters of Glorious Jesus. 5th of June, 92. 34 years later, 5th of June, 2026, they've remade the song and brought it back to us. And trust me, I'm loving the new one. It features Sandra Boachi Duya. Ladies and gentlemen, new one from Daughters of Glorious Jesus. Buemini Mami. Let's do this.

we should expect lots of this from Daughters of Glorious Jesus. Because I know other ones they did with other artists. I know there's one with Kweku Tay. I know there's one with Joe Metz. Joshua Menkoso and Aminjai. Or you go do. Okay. Or ask me that stock, no. Oh God, I love this. After 34 years, song is still refreshing. Okay, let's go here.

May the meditations of our hearts be acceptable to you as you prepare for first service this morning. Oh God. At times, West feeling. Yeah, I told you. Lots of times I face this. Let your heart of gratitude be heard. And prepare you for service. 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
9: 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And David Diano. 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And the baba. 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

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So next week, full of gratitude. This is going to be our story. I'm going to tell you a story of how Bridash has been worrying me for 1 year. How he has been tormenting my life for 1 year. Hey, I have been begging for artists when they come late. I have been begging him that please let's put this artist on. Why? Hey. Oh God. And you see, if I come 4:45 a.m., the bashing they get. Oh God. It's been 1 year. Lord, I remember. So next week, Sunday, this show will be 1 year on Hits 103.9 FM.

Yes, I have him here in the studio. Oh God, I love this one. You see, if it gets better when I play this one. Maybe I take as well.

is the Okasa medley by him. But people best know him for this one. And by far my favorite. By far my favorite.

0: Thanks on the bad TV waiting. Lots of people at the height of this song, I think this song was even released before I got married. Because I remember Yuji Zuta sang this song at my wedding. I remember. The song is more than 10 years. It was the same about 10 years ago. Oh, it's been a journey with this man of God. Inspiring lots of people. Leading the contemporary movement after, let me say, baton was handed over by the leaders. I mean, do you miss him? Don't you? I do. I'm going to have a conversation with him in a second. Osofu Zuta, welcome.
1: Nino. Hey. You a mischief.
0: What about to do this?
1: Wow.
0: What about you?
1: I'm great. Like, I'm doing awesome.
0: Yes, I mean, at the height of Nkunim, then, you know, we didn't hear of Osofu again. So, how have you been, actually?
1: Me, I've been very well. Mm. You know, there are many times you have a lot of work to do.
0: Mm. Mm.
1: And whether fortunately or unfortunately, some of us, our work is a bit multidimensional.
0: Mm. Mm.
1: And so you seem to get a bit mute on one side, and then you go and attend to other side. Okay. So there's been school, there's been pastoral work, there's been missions, field work,
0: But now you're doing ministry full time?
1: It depends on the definition of full time ministry. It depends on
0: I used to teach in biology.
1: Oh, I stopped. No, I ended that part of my life in 2016. The classroom teaching of a secondary school.
0: You stopped that?
1: Yes, it came to an end in 2016.
0: Okay, so now full-time ministry.
1: You could say something like that. But you see, the truth is that the definition of full-time ministry sometimes misconstrues a lot of things. Okay, so I'm doing ministry all out.
0: Okay.
1: Where I'm doing the music, I'm doing pastoral. Now, Crown Podi, I'm writing books Crown on top.
0: Yes.
1: Then I'm also doing charity work. I have been with an NGO for a few years within the space, like 5 years, to help them in church mobilization.
0: Now you do kaka.
1: Corporate frakakra. Ministry, baby.
0: But at what moment were you convinced that this is it? Like, let me stick there. Let me do all, or let me go all out for ministry.
1: I think that this is 2023.
0: Okay.
1: You remember we had this award for music for good.
0: TGNZ,
1: because I collaborated with my NGO by the International Justice Mission to use the music I recorded that year to raise support for the rescue of some children. And so then I said that, it looks like you know, people say you have 80% 20% of your life making 80% impact or something, that 2080 thing. And I realized that the 80% that I'm making is as a result of my music ministry. So why not focus there as my anchor and then bring in or let all the other things in my life plug in? So that's what I'm doing now.
0: That's what you're doing now.
1: Yes.
0: Beautiful. But looking back to that young Eugene Zuta, 9-year-old Eugene Zuta, my daughter is nice, so let me use 9 years.
1: Okay? Your daughter, she's a whole package. Oh. Jeez. Her name, that's Bononi.
0: Yes, Bononi.
1: Oh, jeez.
0: Looking back, 9-year-old Eugene Zuta, and looking at where you have come now, if God is taking you back then, what lessons do you believe you've learned now that you would have done better if you're younger?
1: All right. One of the things I would have done for the 9-year-old Eugene would be to go to music school, and then hold my Bible in my right hand, my music ministry in my left hand, and be dogged about it, and just focus on it, and then grow into it. I mean, even do a PhD in music ministry, and then add my theology to it, because I believe that would have made me much more effective and impactful than I am now. It's not so bad. I'm grateful to God for all the what I didn't get through focus study, I have through experience and exposure.
0: Mm.
1: But I think that if I had noticed that earlier, it would have been much more impactful and much more focused.
0: Mm.
1: And who knows? But it's also possible that this is where God wants me to be. Yeah. So,
0: but someone listening to you right now, are you telling the person that if this is your calling, do it?
1: No, like, no five ways about it. Like, if you are able to identify that this is your calling, then please throw all yourself, every resource you have, into it. And sometimes the people around us are also crucial in helping us notice that, Eugene, this thing, everybody will do the thing. But when you do it, it has this kind of effect on us. And so, Can we support you to focus on this thing? And so that's what the encouragement I give to every young person. And you know, Nia, I don't know about you, but growing up, you know, I wanted to be a medical doctor. At least, yeah, that's what everybody. That's why I went to learn biology.
0: Yes.
1: But there is what we and our family members would want us to do, and there's what God also may want us to do. And so, one of the things I encourage is that, like, everybody should help us to notice what God wants us to do, and not what some disappointed parent somewhere would love us to do. You understand? Now, I mean, you can even play football, and you are much more, you are worthier than understand.
0: Yeah.
1: And I don't want to be controversial, but I mean, people are doing videography and they are excelling.
0: Yes.
1: Let me leave it there.
0: So now do it.
1: Just do it.
0: Wow.
1: Just do it.
0: Wow. Coming from someone who's been in the space for over 2 decades.
1: Charlie, it's scary, eh?
0: It's scary, eh? When you hear that?
1: Yesterday, somebody called me uncle. Charlie, be a network boy.
0: So walk us through for that Gen Z listening to us, for that 20-year-old boy listening to us. Walk us through. When actually did you start?
1: Okay. So, should we add church ministry?
0: Yes, from church ministry, UCC.
1: Okay, so I think I discovered that I could sing in Astuary. Astuary is near Akuse. That's where I grew up much of my teenage years. And so that was 1993. That was when I remember that I officially stood in a service to sing as a singer.
0: Niapness was not born. 93, you were not born.
1: So...
0: 93. Your mother was pregnant. So you're not born.
1: So that was 1993.
0: Wow.
1: Then I went to Ganata Secondary School in 1995, first year. And I joined.
0: Now you say hey.
1: Then I joined the SU choir there. And then by God's grace, we started growing. Then from 1995, I think I spent much of my time in Accra. I failed my chemistry in 1997.
0: Oh.
1: And so I had to write remedials. I remember in Akraka. And then there was one other one at Tunga, the top. There was a remedial school that spent much of my time there. And so by the time I got to that 4 years, I stayed home for 3 years.
0: Wow.
1: Yes. And that was the time I left my church at Trinity Presby Church down at King's... Keep Feet Dansoman to Mount Olivet Methodist Church. So I was in Mount Olivet. I was there from 2000 to 2012.
0: Wow.
1: And so that's where grew up in the... I joined Mount Olivet Methodist Church, Olivet Voices.
0: Okay.
1: And that was where part of the training. Then I eventually entered University of Cape Coast, was with Echoes of Calvary. That's where I wrote the Okasa song and those... we did a project. Then I was with UCC Mass Choir also for 3 years. After that, I have been with... After that, in 2008, I released my own album, my first album there.
0: Is that what has the Sewu?
1: No. Sewu is the second album.
0: But which one had the Famiye?
1: Famiye is the first album. The first song on the first album. That song messed me up because it was prophesying my life before the thing. So when we finished, I released that album. Then I joined. I was part of the founding fathers for Empraise Incorporated. So I was there with Empraise for 8 years. Whilst I was with Empraise, I think in 2012, that's when I released the Yesue album. And that album also had the Sewu. Actually, we thought the Sewu was the song on that album, and the Yesue shocked us. Yeah, and then from there, I've been on my own.
0: Mm. And so the 2012 one, that's what you recorded at Tessano Bartis.
1: That was the epic recording we had at Tessano.
0: I was there.
1: So by God's grace, that is how the journey had been. Mm. And then in 2012, I released another one in 24 years later, I think 2017. Mm. Yeah, I didn't really do any lot of promo. So it's there. Mm. I released another one in then I think the fifth one was in 2020.
0: Mm.
1: When did we have the lockdown?
0: 2020.
1: Yeah. Yes. So that's when we had that's where I was on stage with Koda in Takrade.
0: Yes.
1: And so it was a week before the lockdown.
0: Wow.
1: And that's when we're just recording the songs, and then Okasa just dropped my head.
0: Wow.
1: And Koda said, "Boy, go ahead." And so I was really shocked.
0: Mm.
1: That song sneaked in. And I mean, it's been a blessing to me over the years. This morning as we were playing, I was like, "Ish." then we went on to, then I left. So around that period, I left the music ministry a bit again. Mm. And then went back to corporate. So I went to work with International Justice Mission,
0: okay.
1: A ministry that was a Christian organization that was into helping end global human trafficking.
0: Mm, mm.
1: And so in Ghana, we're working on the Bota Lake, helping to take the children that were being used off. Mm. And I enjoyed my time there. Mm. But there again, I had to use my music ministry to help us have more... what do you call it?
0: Visibility.
1: More visibility. Yeah. So that's what I did.
0: Then you want the music for good.
1: That is what left. Yes. Imagine, I was not aiming at it, but it was a nice experience.
0: You know,
1: people don't know me. People know me to be award averse.
0: Yes, it was
1: a shock to people that, hey, Masa.
0: Zutapa.
1: But you know, sometimes we know in part, and sometimes when you get some of these things, it helps to bring exposure to what you are doing.
0: Mm.
1: And so I was really grateful that recognition came.
0: Okay.
1: And my joy was that I didn't get to compete with any of my brothers. For me, that's my challenge with the awards.
0: Mm.
1: That's my challenge with the awards.
0: So your challenge is that like they put gospel artists in one category?
1: I have a problem.
0: Mm-hmm.
1: I write a song for my brother, like, for example, I write a song for, like, for Pajo.
0: Okay.
1: Then both of us are going for an award as to who is the best. Like, I have a conflict personally with those things.
0: That's why you've never filed for
1: TV. That's why we filed. It was filed for me in 2012, but I was not really nominated.
0: Well, you're not nominated.
1: Whether I was not nominated or not interested, I don't know. It's one of those things.
0: So currently your new one that is out.
1: Yes.
0: If you are nominated.
1: Yes.
0: Will you accept the nomination?
1: Oh, why not? We've worked for it.
0: Okay.
1: Yes.
0: So that means now you have a different view about.
1: Oh, now we are mature though. Yeah. Some of the things are theological.
0: Okay.
1: As in, you are looking at biblical. You are looking at the whole ministry outlook and things, but some of the things also they help in positioning the work and then being a better witness in the marketplace. Mm. I agree to them.
0: Agree
1: so
0: to
1: there's but there should be, I would say that now more balanced.
0: Okay, more balanced. Mm. But I mean, you've been in the space for like plus or minus 3 decades.
1: Charlie.
0: So looking at the gospel industry, you know, from 1993 to 2003 to 2023, when you pick the award, that's 30 years.
1: Yeah.
0: That's
1: 30
0: years. How do you see the industry now?
1: I don't know what to say.
0: Mm.
1: There's been a lot of improvements in terms of technicality.
0: Mm.
1: Like, there's been a lot of... I mean, those times, Charlie, when you compare our... instrumentation, our sound, and our singing up to now, you will notice that we have improved on the technical side.
0: That's true.
1: But I think I feel, and I stand to be corrected, I feel that we seem to be losing depth when it comes to, I'm talking about the gospel side, when it comes to the depth of songs we are writing.
0: Okay. Explain more.
1: You know, for us in the music ministry, for us in the in from the gospel music ministry, our outlook on the music we are doing is not just about the technicalities. Usually, when I was growing up, you have a devotional life with a personal devotional life with God, intimacy with God, and it is out of that that your music comes out. So you are not just writing a song because you need to have a hit. You are writing a song because you have lived a song, and then you are bringing the song out. So ministry informed industry, not industry informing ministry. But I feel sometimes
0: industry
1: not in all cases or for everyone, but I feel sometimes from where I sit, sometimes I feel like the industry informed is beginning to inform what we do in ministry.
0: So, where do we find the balance? Because now we need to now package the song industry-wise so that current trends could meet it, like current sound could meet it. So where do we do that balance? How do we find the balance? I'm sure a young artist listening to me is asking.
1: From Moses' time till now, the message of the Bible hasn't changed. Rather, the technology for unpacking the message keeps evolving.
0: From book to now tablet to
1: from signs and wonders to oral
0: to the stone.
1: To the stone. Then it went to printing press. It's gone all the way and now here we are.
0: Yeah.
1: Even to the evolving of AI.
0: Yeah.
1: All right. And so the question is that when I take the medium, the medium may change, but the content can never be compromised. We can never water down what our values are as Christians. We can never water down what the scriptures are saying, what the scripture is saying, for the sake of a trend or for the sake of an industry. So if Jesus is Lord, Uncle Abraham, Is it Mike Abraham say it a particular way, but then now current trend will also, it will sound a different way, but Jesus is still Lord. I don't know what I'm making sense.
0: Yes, he's still Lord, but now he's still Lord with a new industry sound.
1: He's still Lord with a new industry sound. That is fine, but you see, don't forget that where is the scripture? Oh, where he talks about that, and the young men shall dream dreams. The young men shall see visions, and then the old men shall dream dreams. Yes, he said. That's Joel chapter 2:28. He said, that's what he's going to do. And so the ministry is not like, this person have come to finish this and they are gone. This person have come to finish this and they are gone. It is multi-generational and transgenerational, meaning that the old men are still there, the young men are still there, the young women and everybody is still there, and everybody is playing their part. You understand? And so what I would say is that let the generations play their part. So it is possible for us all to coexist. Those who are abreast with the trends should be abreast with the trends, and we should not push people into doing trends just for trend's sake. I don't know if I'm making sense. So the younger generation are seeing visions, so the vision of the times. The old men and women are dreaming dreams. You know, dreams are normally happen and they are not fulfilled, but the dreams of the fathers form the foundation for the visions of the sons. And so there should be continuum. There should not be any like segmentation, so that together we can hold the fort. Because as we are speaking, I don't know if your grandmother is still alive or your uncle is still alive or somebody in that generation. Should we say that we are going for trends' sake, and then so what would they be listening to? Things like that. So there should be a continuum. I agree with the trends, but it should not be artificial.
0: But in all of this,
1: yes.
0: Speaking to the young artists, they say most of the times they don't get to hear some of these things. So they just you know how gospel artists is. You know, you're doing some gospel in church, your pastor blesses you, you release a song and all of that. Have you gone close to them, or have any of them come close to you to say, oh, Papa, as I'm starting, how do I start? What do I do?
1: I have had the privilege, mm-hmm. from where I sit, mm-hmm. without making a lot of noise, mm-hmm. Of either mentoring several young artists directly or indirectly, mm-hmm. and still holding a kind of relationship with quite a number of them. Okay. For some of them, I help them with their songwriting. Okay. For some of them, I help them with how to bring the ministry to bear in an industry that is quite unfriendly. Mm. For some of them, I use my failures as a music minister to help them to direct them give them the right direction. Mm. And so there are quite a number of them. I don't want to mention them. Yeah. Some of them are listening to me right now, both male and female young artists, because of where I have come from. Uh-huh. But then there are some of them also who you would notice from where you sit that they seem to have arrived. And some of them have this air around them that, like your time is past and gone. We are the current people. And I've encountered a few also who feel like, when you try to get close to them, they feel like maybe you're coming to use them to get to be current. Like, I don't understand. Me? I don't understand. By God's grace, some of us, we don't need any currency.
0: You know, like you know, they are on top now. So when you come close, you want to feed each other.
1: But what they seem to forget is that by God's grace, some of us were used by God to build a platform to where it is. And so I think that we should encourage that kind of unity and togetherness and continue on, like in the industry, in the industry or. In the industry, let me put it that way. So that it helps. Because when I look at elsewhere what is happening, how one person shoots up and holds up everybody is beautiful. And sometimes I wonder, why can't we do it here?
0: Is that what is inspiring the book you're about launching?
1: A lot inspired the book.
0: Music ministry.
1: The music ministry, the trumpet, and then the towel. Growing up, I have had the opportunity to serve with a lot of music ministers. Chief of them, in my case, was Minister Nyokai and then Koda, who held me from UCC, and then they never let me go. And then Papa Dainetti of blessed memory, and a number of people, Uncle Sydney, Uncle Patrick Masope, a lot of people have really fed into my life. I tell people that I'm not a self-made person. I'm made by the community I've been a part of. And I realize the problem is that whereas if you're a pastor, you are coming out as a pastor or a prophet or an evangelist, there seem to be a clear-cut training,
0: yes.
1: Something.
0: Bible school.
1: For the music minister, nothing. Everybody notices you can sing at a very young age, and then you're handed over the mic at a children's service, and then once a year you get to come to the main service to come and do children's day. Then as you grow, if you have a band or even in the church, they pull you in, and apart from the general discipleship, there's nothing really as to specific discipleship given to you as a music minister as to how you can do the ministry. So the gap is this: there is the music skill or the music whatever that you have, then there is the ministry. Now here is the music minister. You have the music. How do you now apply the music in ministry? That is where the gap is, and that is what the book seeks to bridge. So I wrote a book to my younger self. That 11-year-old, 12-year-old Eugene Zuta, who now realized that all of a sudden, without any particular training, he can sing. He can write songs. Now, how do you prepare yourself so that you can be an effective person in serving God with the music, and serving God's people with the music, and serving God's mission outside the church with the music? I struggled with the fear of contaminating myself in that way, in that sense.
0: In that search.
1: In that sense, okay? Outside church. It was a scary thing. So how do I handle issues with spaces where we are not in church? How do I deal with awards? How do I deal with the various changing trends? How do I deal with money? And so for
0: the
1: many
0: money part is
1: yes,
0: important.
1: And so for many of us, rather than now face the thing head on, because you are afraid of making mistakes, you just coil in your shell. And unfortunately, most of our seniors also did not have a lot of those exposures. So people either went all the way to the left or all the way to the right. So all the way to the right, I call the trumpet, where you are going all out with the message that God has given you, building platforms and doing that. But you notice that, and all the way to the left is you stay in the church, you are the priest, you are the servant and all. So the person who stayed back, you lose your voice out there. The person who went all the way out, you have voice, but you lose your consecration if you don't take care. So is it possible to hold both the trumpet of proclamation and then the towel of service together? We will be more powerful when we do that. Because the music minister is a very powerful tool in the hands of God if well discipled. And we are not just for the sanctuary. We are also for the marketplace. But whilst I'm going to the marketplace, Neil, what should be my mindset? How have I conditioned my heart? Because the marketplace will expose me to a lot of things as a Christian. Am I just left on my own? Should I not then engage at all? No, that's all. Jesus did not just stay in the prayer in the temple. He went out to the marketplace and then he ministered to them. What kind of posture did he have that he was not corrupted by the following? He was not corrupted by the money. He was not corrupted by the girls. And then what about the person staying in the temple? After you there, you just be in the church and you be there. Is that, of course, there are some of us who are supposed to do that, but will you also stay there? Won't you? What about what God has given to you? Is it only for the temple? And I can tell you that for many of us, rather than the thing looks a bit, it looks like we have become very spiritual. It's not true. Many times it's fear. It's fear. Fear of knowing how to navigate in the marketplace.
0: Okay. Bon Sam says loud and clear inside Tezaku. Kofi Donko is saying that he's Eugene's re echoing my stance on awards. This industry awards is controlling what we put out and not the other way around. Very unfortunate. Okay. Yes, I'll come to the others. I mean, so aside the book,
1: yeah.
0: What will you do extra? Are you going to do a podcast? Are you going to do a yearly school? Because it's too much to carry only in the book.
1: Yes, so the book is written such that we have contracted all the thoughts into small chapters. You can actually read the whole book in a day.
0: Okay.
1: You understand? And then going on, I want to have cohorts. So maybe register like 10 young music ministers who would want to have like a weekly discussion with me on what they

0: I'm still going to do the song productions. I have one coming up. I'll let you know soon.
1: Yeah.
0: I have a live recording coming up in September towards the new charity project I'm doing. And so, aside that, there's a whole package. I want to be your music ministry pastor.
1: Okay.
0: Who would be there? We don't have a lot of such around. I want to fill that gap. Yes. So I'm going back to school.
1: You're going. Oh, that is you are back with a lot.
0: No, I'm back with a lot. You know me. I think I've made I have had a certain posture to music ministry that I have grown over the years to realize that it was not the best.
1: Okay.
0: Okay. I allowed my fear of certain things to hold me back. And I think that it's been a disservice to myself and the kingdom. I feel I still have some time left.
1: Okay.
0: By God's grace, all the over 20, 30 years of work are still there to show. And so it becomes a good background for better work. And so no longer am I just your singer. I am also your music ministry training plug. You know, I'm also your friend, your big brother. If a few will be hitting 5-0, so
1: big brother,
0: yeah. So the whole spectrum, somebody you can talk to and not feel judged when it comes to your music ministry. And now I'm not afraid of the marketplace.
1: Nice. I'm loving the new UGC.
0: Oh, no, I'm not afraid of the marketplace. You know, one of the things the Lord was exposing to me recently is the marketplace is actually where we should be. We should be bold enough. The church must go beyond the walls. We must go to the marketplace. So in the marketplace, you are the music minister or the Christian minister is a prophet. You are speaking the mind of God to bear. In the corporate place, you are an advocate.
1: Yes.
0: You are representing the Lord and advocating for the kingdom. You understand? And then in the church, you are a priest standing between God's before God and presenting his people and bringing God's heart to his people. And so we must be able to navigate all these three areas and be effective at it.
1: Very effective, and still
0: keep our consecration.
1: Good. So when is this book coming out?
0: Next week.
1: Next week
0: Sunday. So a week today.
1: So
0: 14th June.
1: Good.
0: Yes,
1: good.
0: At LIC Church, Lagos International Church at University of Ghana. And it starts at 3 p.m. Yeah, it's going to be a beautiful time. We are not launching a product. We are launching a burden for the kingdom.
1: You're launching a burden.
0: Huge
1: burden.
0: Yes, a burden. I really want, especially every young music minister, every pastor who pastors ministers, to at least have a copy. And one of my seniors read the manuscript and said, Eugene, maybe you did not intend to, but you have written a manual for music ministry. And that's what I'm excited about. I'll tell my friends, if all I've been through in music ministry is to get me to this point, I think that I will consider myself a success.
1: Wow. So next week Sunday at Legon
0: International Church. Yes.
1: Legon.
0: Yes.
1: 3 p.m.
0: 3 p.m. Yes.
1: Do you have any numbers to call if someone wants to get there or wants to?
0: There are numbers. When I call, I will not sleep. So let me
1: give another number.
0: Yes, let me just look for another number quickly. Yes. So some of the numbers you can call if you want to come, and it's free. You can call 02666-8277. 02666-8277.
1: And you can have a conversation with anybody from Eugene
0: Zuta Ministries. You can follow us on all our handles is at Eugene Zuta Ministries. As Eugene Zuta or Eugene Zuta Ministries, you can follow us and then you can just walk in. But I just want to encourage, especially if you're a young a music minister, it's a place to be. The plan is to ensure that apart from the fundraising, the book will be at its lowest amount so that everybody can leave with one. Yes.
1: That's amazing. So next week, Sunday, we're joining you. But as we close, I want to know, what's one challenge in your journey that people really know about? One thing that challenged you a lot in this over 30 years thing you've been doing?
0: Well, I'm able.

0: not able to single out one. But I think that if it would be, I think it would be the how do I put it? Deciphering the balance between when involvement in industry goes too far. That has been my challenge. My major challenge is how to position myself in the industry and the business aspect of that's been my major challenge. Because when you take my discography and you go through it yourself, you know that there's rich depth and quality work that has been done for almost 25-30 years. But then when you look at that work and then how I'm known out there, there is a big gap. You understand? And that gap has been because I have not been able to transfer who I really am in terms of the ministry into the industry. And that has been my personal challenge. Yes. And it's also been, like I told you, because of some of the things that I've been struggling with. For example, when it's far, too far. And Charlie, if I go too far, am I not losing
1: something?
0: Myself, you know, it's been that thing. I hope that in the next few years of my life, I hope that I could be better at it.
1: Better at it.
0: Yes.
1: Wow.
0: Yes.
1: Wow.
0: Yes. But Charlie,
1: it's been good.
0: And so it's affected a lot of things. But we thank God for how far we've come. Romans 8:28 says that for we know that all things work together for good for them that love God and are called according to His purpose. So I believe I'm called according to God's purpose. And so everything, challenges and whatever, have worked for my good.
1: Wow. But when you look at Empress, I mean, yes on. Are you proud as a founding president of Empress?
0: I am proud of Empress and the work we have done and the fact that this ministry is still in existence. There's been a lot of ministry that came that did great work but are no more. And so for the fact that the ministry is in existence, I'm excited. And I think I was with Empress last week.
1: Okay.
0: At their retreat. And I'm excited as to what the Lord is doing and what the Lord is about to do in this season. So all kudos to the entire team. And we are looking forward to the next phase.
1: Abba Brida, do you know he's the founding president of Empress? You don't know. You are enjoying the Empress. You don't know how Empress came. So now Empress is like 20 years?
0: Yeah. We started in 2008. So next year Empress will be 20 years.
1: Wow.
0: Yeah, we started earlier. The ministry started earlier, but we had not been officially known as Empress. But we became officially known as Empress.
1: Yeah, I remember 2008. I was at Pentecost University.
0: Yes.
1: Wow, 20 years.
0: 20 years. And I think that is something that as a ministry, Empress, we should be able to celebrate.
1: But what legacy should we know Eugene Zita for?
0: I want you to know me for someone who represented the music as a ministry well. Someone who represented music as a ministry well. And someone who weathered the storm over the period despite all overarching challenges. And someone who has been able to put together a body of work that will stand the test of time for years to come. You know, I see myself, just like my other brothers, as a generation of Davids. Our work is to have intimacy with the Lord and then leave a body of work that represents that intimacy. So that another generation, just like the Psalm 23s and then the Psalm 100s and co, can tap into that experience. And so that's the legacy I want people to remember me for.
1: Wow. It's been an amazing time. But you're also on Praise Reloaded. I mean, after how many years?
0: I think I was part of the starting.
1: The
0: first few editions.
1: Yes. So after over 10 years?
0: After about 10 years. And a lot of people don't understand my joy in being back on Praise Reloaded platform. Because for me, it's about brotherhood. It's about family. It's about getting back to something you were a part of, you know, that has become beer. You know, I remember those days at I did one at Sun Lodge.
1: Yeah, Sun Lodge.
0: Sun Lodge.
1: So that's Love Gift.
0: Yeah, then there was also some we did at, is it Mensvik?
1: Yeah, yes, yes.
0: You know, and all those, and Tessano Baptist, yes, and all. And so you look back and you say, oh, wow.
1: Because, same, and all of that.
0: Yes, because those times were very, very formative times in my personal life. Those ministrations and times I was on bail were attached to some specific times in my life. And so being back on it brings a lot of nostalgia.
1: But the bigger, it keeps getting bigger year on year.
0: It keeps getting scaringly bigger. Yes, and I think now it's akin to our experience in Ghana. And I mean, for anybody who gets even 10 seconds to be on that platform, I think it should be a privilege, and then you should be there to be able to support whatever intent the vision bearer has for the day.
1: That's great. So next week, Saturday, Sunday, we are joining you at LIC, Legon Interdenominational.
0: And exactly Church. 2 weeks later, we'll be at the stadium.
1: 2 weeks later, we'll be at the Crasport Stadium. Yeah. But you said in September, you're going to record a song?
0: So, no, we are recording a whole album.
1: Okay.
0: In September, by God's grace.
1: So it's going to be a live recording?
0: It'll be a live recording. Okay. So we call it the Songs of the Redeemed. Mm. So I've gone through a lot of phases in my personal walk with the Lord. And I'm in a season where I've come to understand the gospel better. And so I'm documenting my understanding of the gospel in an album. So that will make it available for other people. Wow. And that will also become an opportunity for me to do more preaching. Yes.
1: But you don't have the venue and all of that yet.
0: We don't have the venue of it. We are now putting those things together. So when we are ready, we'll let everybody know.
1: And the breakfast meetings too?
0: Oh, so the breakfast meeting, we had that 2 weeks ago.
1: Yes. Are you going to have that like every month?
0: No, every year.
1: Every year.
0: Every year, because the breakfast meeting is supposed to be when I bring all my partners and prospective partners together, share my itinerary for the year, ask them to plug in.
1: Okay.
0: Yeah, so we did that specifically because this year, between now and May next year, we are helping to refurbish a community school in Ada. Ada Goy. And so I brought my partners together to share the documentary and the things, the vision with them. And that is directly attached to the Songs of the Redeemed.
1: Okay.
0: So when we are done, by God's grace, we are trusting God to be able to do that well. It's scary, but we are trying to do very well. And then next year, we hope to have a big concert where we would now share the songs and then ask people to help us raise funds to support, just like I did with the rescue. But this, I'm not necessarily looking for a song of award for.
1: But when it comes,
0: we'll take it.
1: Your final words as we leave.
0: So I want to thank everyone, all my well wishes, all my family, my friends, and my team members at EZM, trustees, and everyone for all the support over these many years. We might have been quiet on the media space, but we have been working. And I want to thank God for everyone who's kept faith with us. And I also want to thank all those who always, like Ninoy, who always are looking forward to us. Can you be a bit more active on this front and stuff? And sometimes, it's not been like, it's been met with a lot of reluctance and stuff. But you know, when people love you, sometimes that is how some of these things come up. And so I want to thank Uni for all the love and the faith.
1: I want to
0: thank God for every single person who is praying with us. And then we are also encouraging people, please, we need more resources to do the work. So please, once a while, check kakra, away mumu kakra, and Bible bibri, you know, that kind of thing. And then we'll do good. Thank you. And let's keep Jesus at the center of it all.
1: Thank you very much. So, I'm grateful you could come this morning. It's been raining. So Charlie.
0: No, I meant today that I'll come.
1: At the point in time, I put it down.
0: I'll come. It was really much more harder at my end.
1: Thanks so much for coming.
0: Please go to church, we beg. Go to church.
1: We just go to church. Thank you very much, for
0: you,
1: Jesus.
0: Thank you so much.
1: Let me end with this. Selwo from you, Jesus.
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As I leave, I leave you with the good God. I leave you. I pray that that good God will go with you this week. I pray that that same good God will be with you this week. Oh, I leave you with Psalm 140 verse 1. I say, deliver me, O Lord. This week, Father, deliver us from the evil. Oh, Father, this week, preserve us from the violent. Oh, till we meet again next week, Sunday. Oh, for the anniversary edition of Hits Prison. Thanks so much to Pastor John Opata. Thank you so much to Pastor Eugene Zuta. My name is Nino. Production lead producer DJ Vidal. If you are sending Mumu, it's Bright Ewusi. Ni Apne on social media and Kwesi Dope. Charge of our creatives and our readers. Thank you so much for joining us. My name is Nino. Let's connect on social media. I'll help you stay in this present. Till we meet again next week, Sunday.

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0: the afternoon will be well defined by yours truly. 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

0: This tune, but it's much so. I watch you, watch it. Him kill another song. Everybody's watching. Yo, this is Jameer Morgan. Right now, you're listening to the biggest, baddest DJ in Ghana, Mr. Hagla. Run tune.
1: Watching a Hagla, big up yourself. You know what you think? 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Yeah, man, Hagla. 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
1: Black men, white men, and the Ash Man. You're listening right now to DJ Ash Man. My name is DKB. DJ Ash Man, you the bash man.
2: Whoa, Sremi. I didn't know, Sremi. 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

0: What's up? This is Andy Dusty. Hey, how was your afternoon?
1: Girl, take time, make your body move slow. 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
0: How about changing it for you?
2: Come on! Bad good vibes and no bad energy. On the ground.
0: Can we really change it with some R&B?

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0: Mid tempo, great music.
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0: the afternoon will be well defined by yours truly. 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

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Yeah, yeah. 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She won't.

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1: Just learning how to pray. Bear with me. First, I thank you for the life of everyone that's here with me. Then I thank you for the love you give me. Why? I don't know. I don't deserve it, and it hurts inside. Many a nights I cried and called your name out loud, but didn't call you when I was doing good, too proud. And still you gave me love. I wasn't used to that. Most of the people that gave me love ended up taking it back. That's something new to me. So I'm asking you for time to adjust. Let me make it there. I will be one you can trust. What I stand for, I put my life on. I do. I guess what I'm asking is, show me how to stand for you. And I will rap for you, sing for you, reach for you, preach for you, teach for you. I will love you like you love me, unconditionally. And I will always be prepared for whatever the mission will be. Give the nutrition to me, and I'll properly digest it. And when I give it back, I will show you word well invested. And whenever I go, before I go, let me give. Thanks to you, Lord, for my birth, for every day that I've lived. You gave me a love most of my life I didn't know was there. I give you my life because you cared. Amen.
2: Amen. Amen.
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4: 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My name is DJ Paloma, call me Richard Kweku Donkor, in case you want to be long. Let's do this for Jesus right now. New Nation in the building. 103.9. Watch out what we have for you today on the show. Don't get it twisted. Everything you hear right now, it's strictly gospel. That's right. About to rock and roll the urban gospel way. Like I told you, everything here right now, strictly gospel. Let's do this right now. DJ Paloma is the name, New Nation is the show. On the big dial, 103.9. Let's do some mixes right now. Transition from coming through for Mr. J. Featuring Network. Let's go.

Are you feeling good, wherever you are? 103.9 Hits FM, New Nation Show. Are you good? Music coming through from Nectar Music. I'm good.

0: Feeling so good out here. 103.9 Hits FM. Don't get it twisted. Everything here right now is strictly gospel. New Nation, baby. Let's go. Music right now. Justin Brothers, they call this one Hallelujah. Yes, Hallelujah. You heard Dede from King Made. You also heard Jehovah from Lil Zig and King's Kid. You heard Nana Kojo and Miss Walters with a song they call It's On Me. Just Gone By, Miracle, Not The Tire, Jesus, Moses, Bliss. My version, my version. Yeah. Right about now, copy some Jelly. Jump still on point. Yeah. Let's go. 34 minutes past 7.
1: Yes, it is.
0: We having fun in the Lord.
1: Yeah.
0: Don't forget the producer numero uno in the studio right now.
1: Blessings
0: will be coming your way. Some people call

That's right. What God joins together, no man puts asunder. This is by way of encouraging gospel artists to do our love music. On our weddings and engagements, we need something like this to be playing. And I'm not sure of you. In the name of Jesus. That's right. Ladies and gentlemen, this is one coming through from the wedding man, man of the moment, Mr. Kobe Sam. Right now, there's a mister to the Kobe Sam. And so he comes into the studio and say, no, remove the mister from there. What we know right now is there's a mister, Mr. Kobe Sam. Glory to God, glory to God. But I feel like if like you do the thing for Accra here, they go flat, I swear. Man look sharp, just take the thing, go inside Kumasi. You know, say people don't go fit pay, I'm Lori Fair. Get the rich here, Nwanka. Ever fun in the rapture? Still music, 47, sorry. Minutes so far, 7:47, it's 103.5.

0: Yo, man, funny enough, people don't know say this song are they inside. Central, you know, say the way the place and they talk say sorry nakobompa be me talk am.
1: Really?
0: Yeah, be me talk am. Isn't my voice nice for song talk? What's funny?
1: Your voice.
0: Yo, man, I'm sucking you from the show. I don't like this. Yo, is my song. This, like, I date up.
1: Where is it say in Kumani Pizza?
0: Welcome to the new show. 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The name to remain DJ Paloma. Shout out to DJ Rev. Join us in the studio. We do this together. Not forgetting the big man himself, Jay Smoke. Hello, your boy. Hello, your boy.
1: Hello, your boy. Hello, your boy. What's cracking like it?
0: Hey, what's cracking like it? Question of the day, people. If you meet Jesus today, what question you get for him? If you meet Jesus like right now, what question you get for him?
1: I'm
0: Quadrin Abra.

0: Dial. I see so many people on the tuning right now. I would like to do some roll call and mention their names right after this one. After the question, if you meet Jesus right now, what? What will your question go if you ask him? Why say every day for us watching? You know they tire like every day, but you know they come into the town. Then you know get some resting place, then go back. Like I'm going back. I'm going home.
1: I wanna go home.
0: I see my people right now. Yo, Kendrick, I see you, bro. Thank you so much for tuning in. All the way inside Kasua. I see you, Kendrick. I see you, Prince. Oh, DJ Prince is in the studio. It's just a message. Anyway, DJ Prince, official all the way inside Kenya. God bless you for tuning in, bro. How's Kenya though? Charlie Ghana, they are in Siotona, Florida, CNMO. What's they happening for Kenya? In Siotona, what they happening for there? Your economy be like 1 hour. Yo, bro. Shout out to our president, man. Charlie, doing great things. Roko, Spicy, I see you. Thanks for tuning in, bro. Felix Christ son, nyameniba Christ son. Thank you so much for tuning in. Not forgetting, yo, Spicy again, and also Ibrahim all the way inside Nungwa. Hey, Kwao Mawuko all the way inside. Osu, Meg Samia, the only lady who has three names like Edeni and Meg, M-E-G. And a Sam here, S-A-M. And a Yah, S-U-A, Y-A-A. Hey, babe. Oh, Charlie, I see you, Meg. God bless you. Ishira Dankwa. Oh, Nyakufo Shrao, for tuning in. Not forgetting, Minister Golda. Oh, nice. Golda is listening. Jadon Bless. Hey, Kolegono. Kolegono is in the building. Olade Scanty. Say Scanty. Strongman is listening from Atadika. DJ Wani, I see you from Spintex. Hey, DJ Selom, nice one. Charlie Edina. Hey, Wuda, Zo.

0: I see John and oh Charlie, guess who's listening again?
1: Who's listening?
0: Killa. Oh, hey, Killa. If you meet Jesus right now, what you will tell him? Messages can come right now on WhatsApp 0548841039. I'm taking it again 0548841039. Thank you for tuning in, Christy. I see you from Nungwa and Phoebe. Hey, in the bidding. Nice one. Akwesi. Hey, Akwesi, chale, make a tie now, Ajuo. If you can't do some magic for me. Chale, like play, Afini Achimu. Centric, like play, Afini Achim.
1: Yeah.
0: Afini Achim, Evan yeah. Gospel Music. Yeah. What will they do? What will they do?
1: Evan G. Yeah, I mean, We've done half of the year so far. We're in June.
0: Yeah, and June.
1: State of Urban Gospel Affairs. I think that this year we haven't really, really had a lot of releases. Maybe we've had a lot of releases, but we haven't been paying attention.
0: Let's listen to this one from Neso and Lil Zeke. Fire burn them.

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2: 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Names to remain DJ Paloma. Call me Richard Kwekudonko in case you want to belong. Yo, Zambrota, Charlie, this, oh, I call you Zambrota for Charlie.
3: it's been a minute.
2: Yeah, I'm ready to say you on radio.
3: That's my Spanish name.
2: That's your Spanish
3: yeah,
2: name?
3: Yeah, that's my Spanish name.
2: Wow.
3: Yeah, no, actually, that's my Mexican name. Yeah, my Mexican name.
2: It means me and you from the same country.
3: Paloma said be Mexico name.
2: Palomita.
3: That's why.
2: When's Paloma by Palomita? When I be my Paloma. Yeah.
3: So, me to my version be Zambrolina.
2: Oh.
3: You see some of the videos where they social media where they take fruits, they do stuff. Somebody they call them Strobelina.
2: And Banculina.
3: Exactly.
2: Jolofina.
3: Exactly.
2: Say, oh. I see. So, question of the day. I won't make you come with your own first.
3: Yeah.
2: The kind of questions people get ask God.
3: Well,
2: questions I'm saying right now.
3: Make a start first. The question I get, we now be kidding, we won't ask. Where I no figure answer, we are grow. Where still I no get answer. I want ask say, what be the inspiration? I go ask God say, God, what is the inspiration behind you creating mosquito?
2: Because they just they give malaria.
3: What be there? What make mosquitoes?
2: You say Jesus, why mosquito?
3: Yeah,
2: simple.
3: Yeah.
2: Jesus, why mosquito? Mosquito.
3: I don't know. I learn science no be today. I don't know what mosquito they do help the economy.
2: Yeah,
3: I don't know.
2: By them day.
3: I don't know the problem. Give
2: anyway, that be your own.
3: That be my kiddy question.
2: So you grow.
3: So yes, that be the way I grow. I don't get
2: so,
3: the answer.
2: So when you grow be this?
3: Oh.
2: Big shout going out to DJ Rev and also J Smoke, New Nation Baby, Evan Gospel Music, Centric.
3: Yeah. We're done half of the year. Yeah,
2: we did June. And there's been so many song releases. And I feel some of them we didn't even pay attention. But them day.
3: Well, yeah.
2: Yeah, them day. So it feels like
3: we haven't done much.
2: Yeah. But thank God for this platform.
3: Yeah.
2: We'll let people know.
3: Yeah.
2: That songs day.
3: Yeah.
2: And releases till they come.
3: Yeah.
2: Imagine Nectar. Imagine Safaji.
3: Yeah.
2: And the rest.
3: Kobe Sam, Scott Evans.
2: Bro.
3: So many names that comes on top of our head. The truth is that if we don't keep score, sometimes we might forget the work that has been done. And as an industry, you realize that it's a music industry. It's not like a movie industry. We are counted for the number of releases that we've put out the year under review. And now there's the VGMA, the awards came. Yeah. There's Praise Achievement Awards coming pretty shortly. Mm. And so if we are not able to keep score, that is how come when these award organizers pick up a song and then they put it in a certain category, we would have issues with it because we ourselves have not been able to keep count.
2: Of course.
3: So we would say that, no, this song doesn't deserve because we don't recollect or we don't remember some of the places that some of these songs have been played. Like, we are not actually keeping records. To get it. So we thank God for a platform like Hits FM, New Nation, where we can throw more light and then put a lot of trumpets to the things that we are doing in our space. Because, I mean, everyone goes, we just mentioned Scott Evans and Kobe Sam, but there are a lot of guys doing it big.
2: So I think this is the time we start bringing up the countdown.
3: Yeah.
2: Like a chart for Urban Gospel.
3: Yeah, the
2: chart
3: for Urban Gospel. And that would be the new nation changes that will be seen on a show. Because one of the things I always say is that we need to tell our stories. If we don't tell our stories,
2: nobody
3: would know of it. And I am also, I mean, now that, like I said some few seconds back, now that we are beginning to get a lot of industry recognitions, it means that we need to put our house right. We need to, this place should be an authority for urban gospel, right? So that if we do this and we do it this way, if anything comes out that doesn't actually reflect some of the things that have been put out, we can actually have the F1 tree to challenge, or we can put our voice out and say that no, we are in the space, we know what's banging and what's not, we know what's going and what's not going. So based on these numbers, based on ABC, we think that they should go, they shouldn't go. We can present our case, and then it would make a lot of sense.
2: So because we know what is banging.
3: Yeah, pretty much.
2: From your mind, just mention some of the songs. You mentioned one, I mentioned one, we talk about it. If we say we'll play all of them, Songs Day, people think
3: Songs Day.
2: Let's just mention some few. We'll try as much as possible to play some one or two of them, just for our listeners to have a feel of what's trending in our space right now.
3: Yeah.
2: So let me start.
3: Yo, sure, go ahead.
2: Let me start.
3: Have the first bite.
2: As I said, let me start. In the sound of my head, it's like, ladies first. Mr. No baby. It pay me, so I go start. Anyway.
3: Now, me there, I just start. Me there, ladies first.
2: Nah, oh, me no. Make listeners judge right now. Me there, you who voice the J-girl.
3: Ah,
2: for where?
3: Ah, or Ohene.
2: You call me Ohene, self. I'll be the guy. Okay, let's talk about King's Kid.
3: Right.
2: Explain Tyre.
3: Yeah.
2: King's Kid, explain Tyre.
3: King's Kid. I think that did Kingskid drop last year?
2: Last year, no. I'm sure it's because he's working for the EP. So
3: okay,
2: it didn't.
3: Okay. The truth of the matter is that EP that Kingskid dropped, there is not one single bad song.
2: Nice.
3: All of the songs on the EP were all solid good.
2: Yeah.
3: And I actually saw him. I think that Kingskid hasn't really, really, really been in our space for a long time, but then with the EP that he dropped, I saw him do a lot of media rounds. I saw him do a lot of activations. I saw some video visualizers for the EP, and they were all very pretty.
2: Yeah.
3: So Explain Tyre, I mean, out of the EP, that's one of the songs that caught my, I think there are two songs that caught my attention from the EP.
2: I think The Blood
3: and then Explain Tyre because of how Gen Z the title is and how the how he composed a song, and then The Blood because of the sampling from
2: Lord Kenya.
3: That one, because one of the motive or one of the mission of Urban Gospel is to try and capture or grab people who are more in tune to mainstream music, and we put Jesus inside. So that song just does justice to me. So Explain Tyre and The Blood. So anyone that you have on queue, you can start with it.
2: All right. So WhatsApp number 0548841039. Maybe there are even some songs we will not mention, but you know. You can also send them to the WhatsApp number. The number again is 0548841039. Let's listen to The Blood.
3: The Blood, right.
2: The Blood of the Body. Hey, I said, good communion.

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0: Explain Tire Right Now by King's Kid. Beautiful song. Bro, so we also have Stamina by Bodyless. And we also have Diddy by King Made. We have Kobe Sam featuring the Urban Gospel Squad. The Urban Gospel Squad. Fire and Power.
1: Fire and Power.
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1: Fire and Power.
0: Bro, Fire and Power.
1: Oh. Oh yeah, Fire and Power. Yeah, no.
0: Oh, go on, yeah.
1: Big shout out to Kobe Sam. Yeah. Big shout out to Kobe
0: Sam. By the wedding, you were there?
1: Yeah, I was there.
0: Were you part of the groomsmen?
1: Yes, I was part of the groomsmen. I was part of the groomsmen.
0: So why choose you? Don't choose me. Okay, what happened for there? You were there. What happened?
1: Oh, I mean, it was a serene event. I mean, Charlie, it was a serene event, and I think that a lot of people were kind of like disappointed that it was happening in Kumasi rather than Accra. With tradition, we always have to marry from, like, you have to, the event has to take place from where the lady is coming from. Yeah. And Kobe Sam's wife happens to reside in Kumasi. She schooled there, she stays there. Yeah, so it had to happen there. But it wasn't like a, from what I know, it wasn't a deliberate attempt to try and take people there. It was very cool and calm. We've been able to,
0: no, but that didn't stop him from coming back down here.
1: I'm actually thinking of an after party.
0: We've been following Kobe Sam for a very long time. Accra people, all his events, most of them Accra, this is where it happens. And if something like this air baswa, I mean, we are supposed to also come and show our love.
1: I think that If not for anything, I was thinking there would probably be like an wedding after party.
0: Yeah, of course. So, it's not funny. Don't laugh. So. Wedding after party. I mean, it's,
1: well,
0: it's
1: the
0: done.
1: Accra version.
0: I did one.
1: What you did?
0: I traveled to my wife's hometown.
1: And then you came back.
0: For everything. And I came back.
1: Oh, but your wedding happened in Accra. Your wedding was here.
0: I did engagement over there. And I brought the wedding here.
1: And you did the Accra version.
0: Yes.
1: So. Oh, okay.
0: So you see,
1: you just. But anyway, congratulations to
0: you. Yeah, congratulations
1: you
0: to
1: see
0: him.
1: King made.
0: I feel King Made. Sikapena, like, I don't. Sika is good. I mean, money is good.
1: Yeah.
0: But I think he's not giving attention to his music. He does good music, but the promotion level for me is too low, very low.
1: One of the things I've come to also notice is that sometimes they want to do it, but they don't know how to go about it. Especially for people that have been out of their space for some time. When they want to do a comeback, they don't know how to. Because the truth of the matter is that in recent times, a lot of things have changed. So maybe how, and where, if they go out, if they stay off music, realize that it's not like 2 months, 3 months, 4 months. They usually stay away for like a year counting. So if you stay out for a year, by the time you come back, there've been a lot of changes. So they're not able to,
0: They're fitting in.
1: They're not able to, they have to speak to the right people. And so, and try and work things around for them in terms of rollout strategy, where they need to go to try help position themselves and everything. So I wouldn't blame them that much, but I also understand that the focus has drifted a little.
0: Yeah,
1: I think we had this conversation about 2 or 3 weeks ago, where now people are starting families, they are getting married, so they are not paying attention to the music. But I feel like you decided to do the music because there was some sort of like
0: there was a call
1: on it, like you had some sort of like inward witness that you had to do music. There are so many different ways you can serve God. You can serve God, you can be a drama angel, you can be an instrumentalist, anything, you can even be a dancer. But the specifics with regards to serving God, I want you to serve God, would be like, I want you to serve me with music. That thing, I don't know if you are trying to get me. The specifics is something that comes from God telling you to do this. And the fact that you have that type of gifting, you should know that, oh, I have to use my gifting to serve God. So one of the things I always, anytime I meet people who have been out for a while, I tell them that, Charlie, don't forget your why. Why did you start in the first place? Because even me, I remember some years ago, I said I needed ABC. I wanted to do podcasts. I needed this thing. And you know what? One funny thing. I was doing some retrospection. I was reflecting. And I realized that all the things that I said I needed, to be able to do urban gospel. I now have them. Mm-hmm. But guess what? I have
0: You're not doing it.
1: Yeah.
0: New Nation, baby. 103.9 Hits FM. Name DJ Paloma alongside DJ Christcentric. 0548841039 WhatsApp number. Yo, bro, there was some time I went to Circle to change my screen protector, and I wanted some charger for my laptop, and I saw people gathered somewhere. They were hyping someone, and I was hearing, hey, hey, hey, hey. Guess who it is? Guess who it is? End time. bro, that guy, hype.
1: Mm.
0: He was changing clothes and just shooting skate for a song.
1: Mm.
0: And guess the song? Bro, let's listen to it.
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0: Yo, man, Lil Zig, man. 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
1: Ozi, mi su kwa mintu, u di ma mi kwa minche.
0: Ozi, u ron mu, u hon kwa minche.
1: Yeah. Yo, we are talking about 2026 songs that have been released this year that we haven't really paid attention. But honestly, looking through the list, the register, I cannot find Lil Zig. Lil Zig, if you are listening, I beg. We've done half of the year.
0: Yeah.
1: Can you imagine? We've done 6 months of 2026. Lil Zig. Mm. When was the last time Lil Zig released?
0: Last year.
1: Hey.
0: Last year.
1: What song?
0: Bloody Love. Eraji, Adiyama, Yankama, Kuma.
1: You there.
0: Opposite is shame. 0548841039. If you meet Jesus right now, what question you get, give him. Centric say you ask God, why mosquito? Why mosquito
1: today?
0: All right, let's enter into the mix again. The countdown again. Some of the songs that really came, we didn't pay attention.
1: I mean, it's more of like a roll call than a countdown.
0: Yeah, roll call, more than a countdown. Because Kwame Nasari got to get Drew, Treasure got to Shea, that song. Plenty bars around it.
1: Yeah, plenty bars. Just a young man trying to serve God with his talents.
0: Yeah.
1: But it's all good. I mean, in any case, the whole talking spree brought some kind of like attention to him,
0: to the song.
1: So it was good, and the song is doing remarkably well. I think the last time I checked, he had about 30,000 streams on YouTube or so.
0: Damn, man,
1: and he has about 10,000 on audio marks.
0: Let's play that song. Treasure Music, O'Shea.
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2: Plenty songs. We don't even know where to start from and where to end from.
3: Plenty songs.
2: I mean, we've not even spoken about Nectar.
3: No, we haven't.
2: We've not spoken about Jesse Amar. We've not spoken about Rush the High Priest. He has a song with Jesse Amar called Power Near Solid. And the song is actually solid. We've not spoken about Yaosiki. Yaosiki is shooting a lot of videos kit for the EP he released recently, the Kokoko, Knock Knock, whatever. Mention some titles. Work in Progress.
3: Work in Progress. I think there was a song titled Prayer Something.
2: Prayer Meeting,
3: yeah.
2: Meeting. We've not spoken about Belak 360.
3: Yeah, we haven't talked about Belak.
2: Yeah, and also Sefaji Music. Kingsley Emia.
3: Yeah.
2: Bro, plenty names to be mentioned.
3: Rosie, Reckless Lover.
2: Rosie.
3: Next Time Good, Belak, Make
2: bro,
3: a Way.
2: Bro,
3: Belak released an album this year. And Back to Eden. Kobi Sam, No Man There, Kobi Sam, Fire and Power, Kwabena Asari, CK Drew, Scott Evans. Okay, you just played Scott Evans. Kingsley Emia, Ayeyi, Sefaji Jenna, Winner. I mean, these are just shortlisted.
2: So right now, from next week, we are starting the countdown.
3: Yeah,
2: let people know the criteria in case you don't hear your song. You know,
3: yeah,
2: this
3: you
2: is
3: know
2: why your song
3: why
2: is
3: your
2: not
3: song.
2: In there. And if you hear your song, you know why your,
3: why
2: song,
3: your song
2: is in there.
3: Okay,
2: yeah.
3: So
2: take us through.
3: So the criteria is going to be basically in three pillars.
2: Mm-hmm.
3: The very first pillar is that the song should have been released in 2026.
2: Yeah.
3: We cannot add a song that was released 2 years ago or a year ago.
2: Yeah.
3: Nah. And so the song has to be a 2026 release.
2: Mm.
3: Even if there's a slim exception. Even if the song was not released in 2026, the song should have been released in the last quarter of 2025.
2: Like Christmas song.
3: Exactly. Last quarter.
2: Stamina, which year did Stamina come?
3: Let me do that check. But
2: yeah.
3: Stamina came through. Stamina was released last year,
2: September or something like that.
3: Let me quickly do that search. Kofi Kakari, Stamina.
2: That's right. In the meantime, Ghana Music Awards UK. Our very own Peter Live, has been nominated. Guys, look sharp. Emerging Act of the Year, Peter Live, at the coming Ghana Music Awards, USA. Show him some love. And also, there's another Next Era Expeditional Talent. Next Era. Exceptional Talent. And we have people from across Africa. And guess who and who we have from Ghana? Mr. Price. And also Rush the High Priest. They've made it to the top 50. And bro, if you look on the chart, there are so many, many, many Nigerians. Charlie, our people, they just take over. Any small chance them get, they just enter. I want to say octopus. Umu am a small spacer. They will squeeze themselves. No, my rim. No matter how big they are. Umu am a mook, tick, no mashem. Yo, how people they do them? I did do them now. Show us the way. Yeah, some names I can see right now. Miracle Zuguman Freeman from Nigeria. And then Prince Will Peculiar, Mr. Price from Ghana. I also see Aziba Taram Ebiri from Nigeria. I also see Avo Testimony from also Nigeria. Charlie Edini Dawson. So the ones we are focusing on as Ghanaians, Mr. Price and Rush the High Priest. So on the New Nation Show, we shall make sure we give you, like, we follow up and give you what's going on that talent show. So you keep up with our urban gospel artists from Ghana. Top 50, and yeah, easy. We have two inside. Century, did you get it?
3: Yeah.
2: Okay.
3: So, Stamina was released last year, November.
2: November.
3: It was released.
2: Okay, so right now there are so many songs.
3: Yeah, so many
2: if
3: songs.
2: We don't get any song banging like Stamina, I think stamina will come.
3: Yeah, stamina should.
2: If not...
3: the truth of the matter is that our focus is on 2026 releases.
2: Yeah. And there are songs, so...
3: Yeah, there are songs.
2: Charlie.
3: I mean, I was about to say Brakofi. Yeah, but Brakofi is...
2: Brakofi release again.
3: Brakofi is... He's in his own league. Like,
2: yeah.
3: Brakofi is like...
2: You know, right?
3: Let's see, like, everyone goes through.
2: Charlie.
3: Can we even... Is it even safe to claim him? Because you see, he doubled between urban gospel and then
2: imagine the POP gospel album. The POP.
3: That album was crazy,
2: bro.
3: That album was crazy.
2: The POP album.
3: I don't know. He's multi. Like, I don't
2: know. He's here. He's there.
3: Like, if you want to get him on a worship song, he is solid on a worship song. Mm. If you're getting him on an urban gospel song too,
2: solid.
3: He's solid.
2: Power, yeah, solid.
3: So yeah, I was talking about the criteria for the countdown, the new nation countdown. Mm. So, like I said, the very first one has to do with 2020. It has to be a 2026 release, and then the second one we're going to be looking at the digital sales or streams, right? Mm. So we would also look at the streams. We'll be checking. Would settle more on AudioMack and Spotify. Would look at how the stream count is. And for a song that comes out, let's say a song comes out next week, and then the song is doing waves, the song is doing well, it doesn't really, really have like a lot of streams. We'll actually check the streams that the song currently has and see if the song is gathering momentum. And then we'll see if the song is gathering momentum, then the song qualifies to be in the charts, right? Mm-hmm. It might not be, let's say, 1,000 or 2,000 or 10,000 or 20,000 or 5,000. But if we see some kind of like momentum, the song qualifies to be in the charts. The last one has to do with cross-platform consistency, right? Or social media visibility or bars. Like the whole bars or talkability around you as an artist or you as a person. The last pillar is very, very, like, what do you call it? It's very, the word is not coming. It's very heavy. Like, it comprises of a lot, right? You know, the first one, I said it has to be a 2026 release. The second pillar, I said that we're going to be checking your streams, particularly on AudioMack and then Spotify or across the DSPs. And then the last one has to do with cross-platform consistency. Cross-platform consistency. So when the year under review, we want to see that you are very active. You should have a couple of releases out there. When you drop their song, we should see you shoot content, posting it online. We should see you come on New Nation. Like, we should see you do some media rounds, right? You should be on radio, you should be on TV. Like, we want to see like an engagement. We want to see you engaging in some activities with regards to your song.
2: Yeah.
3: So that is what the last pillar is about. So three pillars. So if you check all of these three pillars, that means that you qualify to be on the New Nation top 10 countdown. Every week we're going to be sharing the songs that have made their way to the countdown, the ones that are going up in the chart, the ones that are not gathering a lot of momentum in the chat. The reason for this is very simple. Like I said when the show started, urban gospel is now beginning to get the attention of the industry. We need to prepare and we need to set things in our house very, very right. We need to put our house well, very, very, very, very well together. So anytime for the past 2 or 3 years, I think that since the urban gospel contemporary category came, it's been about like, say, 2 years or 3 years.
2: Yeah.
3: I think that we have never been satisfied with the outcome of that particular category.
2: Mm-hmm.
3: Because the truth of the matter is that there isn't any platform that does this correlation, or there isn't any platform that serves as an authoritative figure when it comes to what is happening in our space. You are a DJ. I'm a DJ. I also do music relations, and do data streams and all of these things. I work with a company that makes sure that artist songs are pitched properly and all of that. So we are putting all of our expertise together, all of the things that we know that are going very well in the industry. We are printing and putting together the countdown in such a way that it is the direct representation of whatever is happening in our space. So it is very credible. We have DJs and board of directors in quotes who would vote, right? And I believe that any scheme, any award scheme, or any scheme whatsoever that brings out, let's say, top 10 this or this person won this, I feel like it should be out of the public hands. Because if this person has a lot of following from their church, you best believe that his church people are just going to vote. But then that would not be a true representation of what is actually on the ground. The reason why Grammys is Grammys is because it's not out for the public to vote.
2: Mm-hmm.
3: There are experts who sit in there,
2: mm-hmm,
3: and then analyze
2: your work. Yeah,
3: they rely so much on empirical data, mm-hmm, because data doesn't lie. If you release the song, unless you buy streams or you buy bots, and if you buy bots, we can detect it.
2: Yeah,
3: right. So we want to do this so that we can put out a good representation of urban gospel out in the public for people who are enjoying our sound to know what is happening in our space.
2: New Nation, it is. You heard the criteria. Make sure your song enter through. And now you have no excuse to say, "And you cry me, yeah, there's no push." The push is here. The push is here. So, Centric, we're asking, if you see God right now, what you go tell him or what you go ask him? Let me read some few from the ones we have in the studio right now. So, Mellow Boy say, "If I see God, I go ask him if my name is in the book of life, so I go know how I go play around." Boys will still be boys. Someone also say, "I will ask God why Africa does not have correct leaders." Another question coming through from Kweku Pop Smoke. Hey, from Kweku Pop Smoke.
3: We me up, Jay Smoke.
2: "If I see God, I go ask him, say, ask no why they allow the animals for the ark. He allows, say, make the mosquitoes join Anna." Yeah, I said it be male and female. For all you know, who said mosquitoes no mususa? In Tomorrow, the people who wrote the Bible couldn't see the mosquitoes on the. Yeah,
3: so is there a record of the list of animals that.
2: Animals be animals, in the Bible. Animals be animals.
3: No,
2: mosquito
3: like.
2: Be what?
3: Yeah,
2: insects,
3: no.
2: Insects still be animals.
3: Yeah, but I mean, like, you, did the Bible record the animals that entered the ark?
2: Oh,
3: the truth is that I don't
2: Sunday
3: remember
2: school days,
3: reading.
2: We were seeing goats. We're
3: yeah,
2: seeing
3: I don't remember seeing mosquito in the
2: so
3: Bible.
2: So you see, the animals, child. The people who wrote those stories, they can't draw all the animals one by one. Mm. The animals, they need the word is like, you have no idea.
3: Boy, kakalikakra.
2: Kakalikakra. Kakalikakra day inside. So make them draw kakalika too.
3: Mm.
2: Who go see them? Kakalika day behind elephants. How you go see the kakalika?
3: Mm.
2: Bro, so I should say mosquito day inside.
3: Really?
2: Hey, so God allow mosquitoes to enter. Oh God! Knock knock, Yausiki, urban gospel music.
4: And people say.

0: Mellow boy, you say if you see God, you ask him, say, if your name day the book of life inside, and God is knocking, open the door. Next time, if your name day inside, you now you know. But Sandra, you know, say, if you die today, whether you go heaven or hell, you know personally.
1: Yeah.
0: Because you know your life. No one can judge you. You know the things they do, back doors. When you stand before your mirror, you see your reflection. You know who you are.
1: Yeah.
0: Nobody could judge you.
1: Yeah.
0: So, Mellow Boy, it means it. Your question is answered. Go and stand before your mirror and answer yourself.
1: Mellow Boy.
0: Hey, you know if your name there is.
1: You're steady. Mellow Boy.
0: 103.9. Whoa, bro. 15 minutes to walk out of the studio.
1: Crazy.
0: Right now.
1: I just came. I just entered.
0: Me safe.
1: Yeah, I just came.
0: Me safe. I just talked three sentences.
1: I just came.
0: Like, God is love. Yo, DJ Prince, I see you released a new mixtape today. What's the title again? And where we go feel fine I'm for? See who is shy of microphone. Say, one who power, but yo, bro, come to the mic. Why, it'll be your mixtape. We'll be the mixtape hour now. Why now? Are you now going to look for the thing for your phone? What's the name of the mixtape?
2: The Kingdom Vibes.
0: Kingdom Vibes. Yeah. Wow. Maybe today you release them.
2: Yes, please.
0: Yeah, I was listening today, Charlie. Now, it's on point.
1: Yeah,
0: let me show you my dream. Man, hope is there. We'll be having more of it.
2: Yeah.
0: Yeah, so where is it right now?
2: This is volume one.
0: Volume one? Yep. You say, yeah, okay. By December, they're not going to volume 21. So where can we find it?
2: You can find it on AudioMark.
0: AudioMark. Yeah. So what's your name on AudioMark?
2: DJ Prince. And then the Prince is spelled B-R-I-N-C-Z.
0: Exactly. Yeah. You make her cry Christ-centric. Anytime you say, my name is...
1: Oh,
0: follow
1: Hini.
0: On all social media. Christ-centric. Now I start to spell it.
1: See, oh, Hini.
0: Bro. Sisadine.
1: Oh, Hini. But Sisan, I've tried so many times to Sisan. But then, I mean, you got to Sisan. But I mean, you can call me Centric for short. Now, yeah, they say that I shouldn't add a DJ because I haven't been... I haven't been active in a DJ scene for a while, but I mean, I still got it.
0: Yo, but bro, if I listen to your mixtape, I always get inspired.
1: Really?
0: Yeah, seriously.
1: Oh, wow. Thank God.
0: Yeah.
1: I mean, we always rub off on each other, so we always have to encourage each other, and then, I mean, Charlie, we still have to keep pushing.
0: Yo, people, how many of you remember Jeff Annie? Jeff Annie, Opoku Ahine? Yeah, she released a song. The song was a banger, and all of a sudden she got lost. Like, everybody was like, where's the lady? If you go to all the churches, they were using her songs for choreography and all stuff. All the churches. If I play the song, you know who I'm talking about. And now she says she's out of school, or like she's done with school after 4 good years. Yeah, she went to study at the University of Kansas, and now she's out. Like done and finish papers, or the papers now about Ghana, or the abutre about Ghana. And she has a letter for everybody who loves her music. And say, this is a message coming from Jeff Annie. After 4 beautiful years at the University of Kansas, I am excited to share that I have graduated with a Bachelor of Science in Chemical Engineering. Hey, I feel like you're a bit bars in your soul because Ayana chemicals for the Muslim Suso. Centric, I'm trying to remember some of the words I used to say, like if I were a chemical student, like in a
1: pipe absorber
0: of pipe up. Bro, let's listen to the song. More ways to come.
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0: That's the song, Jeff Annie, Yawa. This song, I say, way back, Charlie, choreography, if you, unless you know the group inside song, then you're not going to know this song. Bro, and there's another song too.
1: For where?
0: Not from here. Mm. Another choreography song from almost all the churches. Ileka Malonzi.
2: Yes, Uba.
0: Ah, bro, you are in the spirit.
3: Kaiser, I don't mind a king king, soon, soon, crown, crown,

0: time and I could fit a career. Forgive me if I don't read all the full messages. By your names, let me mention them. Because at least you made an effort to listen to the show. Killer. Killer from Bema Camp. So, Jani, I'll play Urban Gospel. Namisha, I'll do my dream part.
1: Away.
0: DJ. Aho, aho, ya. Yo, DJ Q. DJ Q, God bless you for tuning in. Oh, Rooted J. Oh, Nyanku Ponchirao. Nyanku Ponchirao, baby. Yo, T is listening all the way from Community 19, Lashibi. DJ Nash. Yo, Nash, 13 being birthday.
1: Yeah, I know the perfect drink and gift for him.
0: No, the two of us will give to him. Fifi. Oh, yo, Uncle Fifi.
1: Clacky,
0: Christocentric guy. Clacky. Pick up yourself. Thank you for tuning in. A bank of class 50. Isa Nungwa. Oh, Nyamishao. Peter Life. Miss Waters. Oyarifa. Okay, Miss Waters from Oyarifa. Nyamishao. Bebre. Who else? Eddie Shandoff. Also from Lashibi. Who else? Rush the High Priest. Highest. It's a question, Nyamishao. Precious Lady. Yo. Precious Lady,
1: yeah. Yo! The only lady right now.
0: DJ Trey, challenge and Cooper, Vincent Bax, yo! Yo, bro. So, challenge next week. We started with a countdown. My name is DJ Paloma. Thank you for tuning in. Call me Richard Kweku Donko in case you wanna be long. Yeah, Christ Center is the Charlie, mention your name.
1: Yeah, they call me Zan.
0: Don't spell it.
1: They call me Zambota. They call me The Plug. They call me DJ Christ-centric. They call me Mr. Magnificent. You can choose whichever one you want to call me. Follow me on all social media platforms. DJ Christ-centric. DJ Christ-centric. The name is DJ Christ-centric.
0: Oh, man, I saw it coming. Plenty name. But if you see the man, they'll be short. Longest name for the shortest man. Yo, Shati, God bless you. God bless you, Shati. Kofi San, the strong man. Oh, Sister Gina, Nyanku Ponchirao. Oh. Olaf, the filmmaker from Tema. Oh, Charlie. ZK. Oh, ZK. Oh. Too much love, man.
1: My empom.
0: Yo, somebody call DJ Black. So, yo, shout out to the production team. Yeah, talking up. About Paul. Yo, say Paul. And thank you, DJ Just Smoke. Your fans miss you. Yeah, it's coming back soon. Not forgetting DJ Rev. Caught up with something. Oh, Mama Trudy.

0: think his ass wife is listening. 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Yo.
1: Yo.
2: I don't know that song.
0: Yo, we are out, man. New Nation next week, same time, 7 to 9. We have a date.
2: Yeah, we have a date. Dress nicely.
0: Yes.
2: Dress nicely.
0: Yes. Wear some Gucci and some Prada. Our last song is coming from Rush the High Priest on my side. Guys, see you next week.

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0: 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What's going on? Hey, please hit me back. 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